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1: swing. 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
0: Wajdaj, wajdaj, wajdaj, wajdaj. 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

that's all right. You know, a lot of people don't know that the blues is a type of music that you never have to be or act sophisticated. You just... Otherwise, you can shake anything, ain't nailed down, it's all right. As long as it don't bother the nearest person to you. Now, we usually try to make it groove a little. And what do I mean about groove? It is make it swing a little bit more, you know.